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0: 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Detox. 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
1: Sit back. 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Detox. Detox. 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
0: We have a license to chill. 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

on, getting cakes. 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People I can trust come a dime a dozen anyway. I don't keep in touch, then it's probably cause I feel away. 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How the hell you judging who I am without you being me? 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Fuck the whole world, I hate all you.

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I know there's plenty of fish in the sea, but I fuck those girls, got you in my mind. When you fuck those guys, do you wish they were me? 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I don't even fuck them in missionary. There's no intimacy and

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We are gonna dance all night. You're listening to In the Club, the sound of revolution.

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1: Never thought I'd take suspicion and never thought I'd take suspicion and never thought I'd take suspicion and never thought I'd take suspicion and never thought I'd take suspicion and never thought I'd take suspicion and never thought I'd take suspicion and never thought I'd take suspicion and